0: 893 Kids.
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4: We like animals. Now you hear that? That's my hound dog.
2: Ein echter Jagdhund? Wow.
0: Wow, ein Jagdhund. Aber es gibt hier so viele Tiere.
2: Ja. Wie könnt ihr die überhaupt auseinanderhalten?
5: Honey, we know them so well, we could even tell them apart in the dark.
0: Wow, irre, im Dunkeln?
4: Sure, we learned how to do this from my great-great-granddaddy, old MacDonald the First. And he was blind.
0: Blind?
5: He taught us how to recognize the livestock by the way they sound.
0: Die Tiere am Sound auseinanderhalten?
4: Do you want to hear how he did it?
0: Yeah!

0: Deutsch, drei Kids.
1: Are you ready, kids?
2: Aye, aye, Captain!
1: I can't hear you!
2: Aye, aye, Captain!
1: Oh! Who lives in a pineapple under the sea?
2: SpongeBob SquarePants!
1: Absorbent and yellow and porous is he?
2: SpongeBob SquarePants!
1: If nautical nonsense be something you wish...
2: SpongeBob!

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1: Check the farm.
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0: Does up and rony, up the baby la da da da and and me be that do sabba do the day, loop up the boot the days of bones, a ba ba ba me.
1: Abba do dee,
0: will a reap a naza,
1: ebba da ba doi,
0: will a la ba zini,
1: will a but, will a but,
0: see will a do de,
2: come here, puppy.
1: Paddle out.

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1: Are you ready, kids?
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2: Aye.